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I'm on the night train. 98.5. 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

0: 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It's after 6. 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
0: Yes, sir. It's always a great day on the old Steck Show. Well, today's Tuesday, and it's National Taco Tuesday today. National Coaches Day. It's National Plus Size Appreciation Day. I'm a plus size. I'm an active husky.
8: Yeah.
0: Size active husky. It's also National Transfer Money to Your Daughter Day. It's also National Prime Day. So look at that. Isn't that a coincidence? Amazon Prime Day, the 6th and the 7th. Yes, sir. Welcome to a big Tuesday, everybody. Let's get after it this morning. Let's do it. Let's do some Zeppelin. Big Tuesday. Got the Stairway to 7 tonight at 7 o'clock. Double shot of Led Zeppelin for you. Here's Fool of the Rain. 98.5.

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6: Dear Mr. T-Rex, I'll bring your favorite candy, a lollipop with a really long stick. You show me the way out of Holiday World's Dino Corn Maze. It's 12 acres. My dad says we took the scenic route. I say we got lost. Deal?
7: Holiday World can't

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8: Happy Tuesday. A cool start this morning. We're starting the day in the mid-40s before daytime highs in the mid-70s near 75 degrees with plenty of sunshine for your Tuesday. As we head into the overnight tonight, we'll drop off those temperatures once again to those upper 40s with a light wind. Wednesday setting up to be a nice day, but even warmer. Plenty of sunshine and temperatures climbing into those low 80s. And as we look ahead, the sunshine and dry conditions will continue. For your local weather authority, I'm meteorologist Julia Prickett.
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0: Vedder, Pearl Jam. 98.5 The River got you on the old Snack Show. Good morning, kids. Big old Taco Tuesday today. It's official. National Taco Tuesday Day. All right. Factoid today.
1: It won't make you any smarter.
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0: Yeah.
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0: All right. Factoid today. So did you know that there's a certain game show? It's the Wheel of Fortune. The Wheel of Fortune. Yes. brings in more money from political TV ads than any other show. A ton of people watch it. The average age is over 65, and that's exactly who candidates want to target, is the 65, over 65-year-olds. Yeah, and the game show that does it is Wheel of Fortune.
4: On January 6th, 1975, Wheel of Fortune rolled into homes across America.
0: Yeah.
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4: 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In 1975, Wheel of Fortune became the game show all of America wanted to watch.
0: Still watch it to this day. You betcha. My wife loves it. We got to turn on the wheel. Wheels on. She just wants to see Ryan Seacrest. That's what it is. Yeah. Dirty Deeds. Brian Johnson celebrated a birthday yesterday. Turned 79. Dirty Deeds done dirt cheap. It's on the river.

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2: 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They're now 2-2. Steelers also 2-2. The Colts are a 2.5-point road underdog, -110 against the spread. The Steelers, -2.5, also -110. On the money line, Indianapolis +114, Pittsburgh -135, and the over-under is at 44.5. 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The Cornhuskers +245, over under 51.5. 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
21: Happy Tuesday. A cool start this morning. We're starting the day in the mid-40s before daytime highs in the mid-70s, near 75 degrees with plenty of sunshine for your Tuesday. As we head into the overnight tonight, we'll drop off those temperatures once again to those upper 40s with a light wind. Wednesday setting up to be a nice day, but even warmer. Plenty of sunshine and temperatures climbing into those low 80s. And as we look ahead, the sunshine and dry conditions will continue. For your local weather authority, I'm meteorologist Julia Prickett.
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0: enjoy Metallica tonight, then yes, sir, every weeknight, 10 p.m., we'll block them out. There's Enter Sandman, 98.5 The River. I got a brain tease for you this morning. See if you can figure this one out. Here we go. Good morning.
1: Hey, think you're smart?
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0: All right, see if you can figure this one out. They say the average American homeowner will spend 40 hours a year doing this. What do you think it is? And we're almost wrapped up the season for this. Ooh, there's a clue there for you. Average American homeowner is going to spend 40 hours a year doing this. What do you think it is? And with the change of the seasons, we're about ready to wrap this up, too. Give me the answer here in just a few minutes. It's your brain tease this morning. It's Tom Petty, 98.5 The River.

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13: 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And now the weather.
7: Happy Tuesday. A cool start this morning. We're starting the day in the mid-40s before daytime highs in the mid-70s, near 75 degrees, with plenty of sunshine for your Tuesday. As we head into the overnight tonight, we'll drop off those temperatures once again to those upper 40s with a light wind. Wednesday setting up to be a nice day, but even warmer. Plenty of sunshine and temperatures climbing into those low 80s. And as we look ahead, the sunshine and dry conditions will continue. For your local weather authority, I'm meteorologist Julia Prickett.
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0: 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Steck here, eh, to figure out my brain tease? Oh, we're almost done with this.
1: Hey, think you're smart?
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1: 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The River.
0: So, question today. The average American homeowner will spend 40 hours a year doing this. What do you think it is? We're almost wrapped up for the season. Did you happen to guess mowing the lawn? Yeah. 40 hours a year mowing the lawn. The more you know. How about that? Yes. Good for you if you got that this morning.

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Ozzy. Mr. Osborne, no more tears. 98.5 The River, Valley's classic rock station. Hey, we got something fun coming up this weekend. It's Monday is Canadian Thanksgiving in Canada, right? On the 12th. So we're going to celebrate this weekend, a little extra helpings of Canadian rock and roll. How about Canadian rock? Yes. We're calling it a Canadian Thanksgiving weekend. And starts at 5, comes up this Friday. Mr. Steele will have that for you during his show with 98.5.

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17: Happy Tuesday. A cool start this morning. We're starting the day in the mid-40s before daytime highs in the mid-70s, near 75 degrees with plenty of sunshine for your Tuesday. As we head into the overnight tonight, we'll drop off those temperatures once again to those upper 40s with a light wind. Wednesday setting up to be a nice day, but even warmer. Plenty of sunshine and temperatures climbing to those low 80s. And as we look ahead, the sunshine and dry conditions will continue. For your local weather authority, I'm meteorologist Julia Prickett.
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Let's do some Collective Soul this morning. A little bit of Shine. It's on the River. Good morning.

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9: Happy Tuesday. A cool start this morning. We're starting the day in the mid-40s before daytime highs in the mid-70s, near 75 degrees with plenty of sunshine for your Tuesday. As we head into the overnight tonight, we'll drop off those temperatures once again to those upper 40s with a light wind. Wednesday setting up to be a nice day, but even warmer. Plenty of sunshine and temperatures climbing into those low 80s. And as we look ahead, the sunshine and dry conditions will continue. For your local weather authority, I'm meteorologist Julia Prickett.
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0: working for the weekend. Mike Reno, Loverboy. 98.5 The River, yeah, Valley's classic rock station. We got something a little fun for you this weekend. So Monday coming up here, Canada celebrates their Thanksgiving on the 12th of October, okay? So we're going to be celebrating with them. We're going to throw a little extra helpings of Canadian rock this weekend. How about that? So it's Canadian Thanksgiving weekend kicks off at 5 on Friday with 98.5 The River. I got your dad joke today. Here we go. Roll it.
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0: All right, got a little fun fact dad joke here for you. Did you know dogs can bark up to 500 times a day? Did you know that? Well, that's just a rough estimate. 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That's terrible. That's an old one. 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

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All right? 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It's simple, and it's handy. Here's some Eagles this morning. 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
14: Happy Tuesday. A cool start this morning. We're starting the day in the mid-40s before daytime highs in the mid-70s, near 75 degrees with plenty of sunshine for your Tuesday. As we head into the overnight tonight, we'll drop off those temperatures once again to those upper 40s with a light wind. Wednesday setting up to be a nice day, but even warmer. Plenty of sunshine and temperatures climbing into those low 80s. And as we look ahead, the sunshine and dry conditions will continue. For your local weather authority, I'm meteorologist Julia Prickett.
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0: on to Joker. He just turned 83. Steve Miller. You're the cutest thing. Was it yesterday? Yeah, celebrated a birthday yesterday. 98.5 The River. Good morning, everybody. It's after 9. It's Tuesday.
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0: 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Showtime, yep. Well, today is officially a Tuesday. It's National Taco Day today. National Coaches Day. A salute to the coaches out there. It's Plus Size Appreciation Day. Yeah, I'm Active Husky, please. What size are you? I'm Active Husky. It's National, oh, get this, coincides with Amazon Prime Day. Amazon Prime Day is today and tomorrow. It coincides with National Transfer Money to Your Daughter Day. Uh-oh, uh-oh, what are you going to buy? It could be the wife, too. Yeah, welcome to a big old Tuesday, everybody. Glad to have you along this morning. Let's do some Nirvana, 98.5 The River.

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0: 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How about some history today? Music history. Here we go.
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0: Yeah, big Tuesday, October the 6th. You remember this song, a little novelty song, 1976, Disco Duck from radio disc jockey Rick Dees and his cast of idiots received a gold record for that song. The song became only the fourth single to be certified platinum in December of 1976. Really? Disco Duck. I'll see if I can find that here in just a few minutes. 1979, The Eagles, Heartache Tonight was released, became their fifth Billboard number one single. And in 2011, so I kind of disagree on some of this because I like this music, but Starships, We Built This City was named the worst song of the 1980s in a poll from Rolling Stone magazine. I still like that song, though. Remember The Final Countdown by Europe? That came in at second. Lady in Red came in at third. Also making the top five were Wham's Wake Me Up Before You Go-Go and The Safety Dance from, Men Without Hats? Yeah. Nice. And it was sad news this day, 2020. That was during COVID. We sadly lost Eddie Van Halen due to his battle with throat cancer, but passed away at the age of 65. My gosh. Sure remember Eddie today. But getting back to Disco Duck. Do I have that? I got some. Here we go. It's Disco Duck. 1976 Disco Duck from Rick Dees and his cast of idiots became a gold record this day. Here it is.

There you go. A little bit of rock and roll history today on October the 6th, on a National Taco Day, on a Taco Tuesday. Jesse James, Dupree, and Jackal this morning. 98.5 The River. Crank it up.

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0: Jim Morris and the Doors. 98.5 The River. Valley's Classic Rock Station wrapping up my big old Tuesday. Another set of classics on the way. But first, I got thy number. What's my random number today? Here we go. My number of the day is 32. 32. That's the percentage of us Americans who sport one of these. 22% of us have two or more of these. As I count mine, I have seven of these total. What is it? It's a good old tattoo.
1: Yeah.
0: Now hold still. Hold still. I know it don't feel very good. We're almost done. We're almost done. You look good. Oh, yeah. What's it? There you go. What's it say? Oh, I love mom. There you go. I love mom. There you go. Have yourself a good day on the river, all right? I'll talk to you tomorrow morning. Woo!

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4: 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On the money line, Los Angeles minus 114, Atlanta minus 105. 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Dustin May against Nick Pivetta. 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Padres minus a run and a half, plus 164. 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

0: 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Got some Guns N' Roses ready for you here. Guns N' Roses Slash has a new solo album on the way called Flying Blind. That'll be out in February, February 26th to be exact. And he's going out on a world solo tour. Closest it gets to us will be St. Louis on May 19th. It'll also be in Nashville, Tennessee on May 17th, if you'd rather make that trip. So nothing too close to us at this point. Here he is with the rest of Guns N' Roses, Civil War, 98.5 The River.
1: 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Well, he gets it.

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98.5 The River. I'm Scott Steele. The Terre Haute Farmers Market is going to move indoors to the first floor of the Ohio building for this upcoming winter, starting next month. So there you go. Not disappearing for winter, just moving into the Ohio building. 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

0: They say the grass is always greener on the other side. Well, they couldn't be more
1: right.
0: Right. 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

Are you a dog person or a cat person? New data shows that U.S. households with a cat under age one now slightly outnumber households with a dog under age one. So more kittens than puppies, it would seem, all of a sudden. Used to be the way around. Back in 2014, it was more puppies than kittens, but that's flip-flop now. In 2026, they say dogs cost more on average, so that may be why it's happening. About $1,300 a year for a dog versus roughly $750 for cats, plus apartment living, travel, expensive housing may just make cats easier to fit into modern life. 98.5 The River, Tom Petty.

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98.5 The River. Got one from The Clash here. The World According to The Clash compilation is going to be released next month. It's got 11 Clash songs on there, best of, basically. This was a compilation that was originally distributed to radio stations in the U.S. only all the way back in 1982, but it's never been made publicly available before now. It'll be out on vinyl, including an orange vinyl version that comes with a poster if you buy it directly from the Clash's online store. So The World According to The Clash will be out on the 13th of November. Here, Should I Stay or Should I Go on The River.

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0: For nearly 20 years, Vigo County has had the same part-time leadership in the prosecutor's office. While other counties have moved towards full-time prosecution, Vigo County has stayed with the same part-time approach. I think it's time for a different approach. I'm Johnny Vaughn, and when I'm your prosecutor, being prosecutor will be my full-time job. No divided attention, no competing professional priorities. Just a prosecutor focused on victims, accountability, and Vigo County. Present, prepared, full-time. Vote Johnny Vaughn for Vigo County Prosecutor.
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98.5 The River. There's Creedence, whose John Fogerty has announced his first tour dates of 2027, and they're all in Las Vegas. Three nights in Las Vegas, February 11th, 12th, and 13th. John Fogerty celebrates his legacy of Creedence Clearwater Revival, is how it's worded on the poster. So John Fogerty still going strong. 98.5 The River, Soundgarden.

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98.5 The River with me, Scott Steele. Good luck to the Terre Haute North boys tennis team. They're in the Avon Regional facing Greencastle, which is just underway. And then Terre Haute North boys soccer opens sectional play at Bloomington North here at 6 p.m. tonight. So good luck to both those teams. 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

98.5 The River. Well, some fast food chains are messing around with AI. The CEO of Chick-fil-A, though, says that they have no plans to use AI voice bots to replace employees taking drive-through orders, but they are using AI technology elsewhere, including automating their kitchen systems and app ordering. 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
12: 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And we start with one from the album Presence from 1976. Led Zeppelin famously did not want to release singles. They wanted you to hear the whole album, but this is a song they did release as a single in the U.S. and didn't really do much, didn't become a hit song for them. In fact, they really never even played it in concert back in the day, but it's a good one. It's this Candy Store Rock from Led Zeppelin, Stairway to 7, 98.5 The River.

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